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1: For all the times that you rain on my parade, and all the clubs you get in using my name.

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Or better yet, go to Times Square, take a picture of me with a Kodak. Took my life from negative to positive, I just want y'all to know that. And tonight, let's enjoy life.

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I'm that bad type, make your mama sad type, make your girlfriend mad type, might seduce your dad type.

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Don't miss it.

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